0: For 24 minutes to go until we cut off our prize for this morning. And our prize this morning is the Burger Houseboat, full day barbecue pontoon boat hire. Take up to 12 people. Get out on that beautiful Tweed River and have a great time. It's worth $500, this prize from Burger Houseboats. And thank you very, very much once again for your two fabulous prizes. And this particular one, we will be cutting that off in 23 minutes from now.
1: Yep.
0: So if you're not in it, you won't be in it. You've got to get in there now.
1: If you're not in it, you won't win it.
0: 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The team are there. Jenny's there, ready to take your call.
1: And she is.
0: She's sitting there ready, waiting for that phone to ring.
1: Nothing's happening at the moment, I don't think. I can't see anything.
0: So 55383941. We're closing it off right on 11:30 this morning. We'll be announcing that winner just after a quarter to midday. So it's for the Burger Houseboats, full day barbecue pontoon boat hire. And remember, you're in the draw for every single prize from here on in, unless, of course, you're a new member. We have that special renewing one. For renewing. You won't be in on that one. Only people renewing are exclusive to that Whitsunday 5-day cruise. So the telephone number, 55383941. Go to it.

Billy Crash Craddock, and we just knew him as Crash Craddock back in the day, and Boom Boom Baby. The Beach Boys, with the backing of the Royal Philharmonic Orchestra and Kokomo, Cole Chisel standing on the outside, and this is 94.1 FM, Friday afternoon, final hour of the long Kokomo. Cole Chisel standing on the outside, and this is 94.1 FM, Friday afternoon, final hour of the long

It's on the charts at the moment, so it should be too, for Bailey Zimmerman and Luke Combs. Song is called Backup Plan. You got a backup plan? Wonder if they got a backup plan for the American festivities for their 250th birthday. Hopefully there's going to be a few backup plans for certain things which may happen on that time. And well, in fact, it's not just on the one day, July 4. It'll be over a period of about 2 or 3 weeks. We're about to play, in fact, a Martina McBride song, and Martina McBride is going to be part of all of this. One of the biggest events tied to America's 250th birthday coming up 4th of July. Really only about a month away. Country superstar Martina McBride is among the headliners, and there's a bunch of them set to perform at the upcoming Great American State Fair. The Americans have just even got to give a grand title to everything is that they do, the Great American State Fair. It's a very big, very massive, actually, 16-day celebration, which will happen on the National Mall in Washington, D.C. Now, the fair is designed to bring together all 56 U.S. states and territories, highlighting everything from music and culture to military heritage and innovation. Well, good luck on bringing all of the United States together at this very troubled time in the world, but there's some troubled times in the United States, and the country is certainly a bit divided at the moment. We won't get into politics. Let's hope it all goes exceptionally well, and it's an absolutely stress-free 250th birthday. They do have a lot to celebrate. Martina McBride will be a part of it. She's singing a song made famous early in the piece for Johnny Cash, I Still Miss Someone.

0: 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The crew included many great players, led by drummer Hal Blaine.
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0: The classic album and movie soundtrack shows. 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

Good morning. Expect delays on the M1 southbound in Gavensill after that early crash, which has been cleared. 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